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It's me and you alone in this bitch, smoking on indica. The film that me and you about to make, like Forrest Whitaker. Bend you over that table, angle is perpendicular. That coochie light up the earth, you know the feeling, bruh. Like me and Shorty fucking on Sunset and La Cienega. You keep the chocha clean, sipping on apple cider vinegar. Yeah, I'm sitting right beside a Winnica. My queen.

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But who's the biggest? 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
1: 我没浪费呢。呀，呀呀呀，一巴蒂，一巴蒂，一巴蒂，一巴蒂，一巴蒂，一巴蒂，一巴蒂。
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1: ebati, ebati, ebati, ebati, ebati, ebati, ebati, ebati, ebati, ebati, ebati, Banuwa na makopagati, banaba, batata batata ngashi, tembele bati, bati baloki, bati takini, akona ba yebazo na buzun togo, tusi matu, bon appetit, kereke tante, tiba next time, ebati,

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1: My friends wonder, what is wrong with me?
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